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6: Tonight, expect intermittent showers and thunderstorms until 1 a.m., followed by patchy fog. The low will be around 65 with a gentle southeast breeze. Rainfall could reach half an inch. Tomorrow, morning fog gives way to scattered showers and thunderstorms with a high near 84. Tomorrow night, anticipate more showers with a low around 64. Wednesday, partly sunny with a slight chance of showers, a high near 89, and gusty south winds. Thursday, expect likely showers and thunderstorms, a high near 86, and potential rainfall up to 3/4 of an inch.
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So do we. 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
4: Tonight, expect intermittent showers and thunderstorms until 1 a.m., followed by patchy fog. The low will be around 65 with a gentle southeast breeze. Rainfall could reach half an inch. Tomorrow, morning fog gives way to scattered showers and thunderstorms with a high near 84. Tomorrow night, anticipate more showers with a low around 64. Wednesday, partly sunny with a slight chance of showers, a high near 89, and gusty south winds. Thursday, expect likely showers and thunderstorms, a high near 86, and potential rainfall up to 3/4 of an inch.
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4: Expect showers and thunderstorms tonight, with patchy fog after midnight. Temperatures will dip to 65 degrees. Tomorrow, anticipate foggy conditions early, followed by potential showers and thunderstorms throughout the day. Highs will reach 84 degrees. Tomorrow night, temperatures will drop to 64 degrees with a chance of showers. Wednesday will be partly sunny with a high near 89 and gusts up to 30 miles per hour. Thursday, expect likely showers and thunderstorms with highs in the mid-80s and gusts up to 25 miles per hour. Rainfall may reach 3/4 of an inch.
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1: Expect showers and thunderstorms tonight, with patchy fog after midnight. Temperatures will dip to 65 degrees. Tomorrow, anticipate foggy conditions early, followed by potential showers and thunderstorms throughout the day. Highs will reach 84 degrees. Tomorrow night, temperatures will drop to 64 degrees with a chance of showers. Wednesday will be partly sunny with a high near 89 and gusts up to 30 miles per hour. Thursday, expect likely showers and thunderstorms with highs in the mid-80s and gusts up to 25 miles per hour. Rainfall may reach 3/4 of an inch.

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1: Expect showers and thunderstorms tonight with patchy fog after midnight. Temperatures will dip to 65 degrees. Tomorrow, anticipate foggy conditions early, followed by potential showers and thunderstorms throughout the day. Highs will reach 84 degrees. Tomorrow night, temperatures will drop to 64 degrees with a chance of showers. Wednesday will be partly sunny with a high near 89 and gusts up to 30 miles per hour. Thursday, expect likely showers and thunderstorms with highs in the mid-80s and gusts up to 25 miles per hour. Rainfall may reach 3/4 of an inch.
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1: Expect showers and thunderstorms tonight, with patchy fog after midnight. Temperatures will dip to 65 degrees. Tomorrow, anticipate foggy conditions early, followed by potential showers and thunderstorms throughout the day. Highs will reach 84 degrees. Tomorrow night, temperatures will drop to 64 degrees with a chance of showers. Wednesday will be partly sunny with a high near 89 and gusts up to 30 miles per hour. Thursday, expect likely showers and thunderstorms with highs in the mid-80s and gusts up to 25 miles per hour. Rainfall may reach 3/4 of an inch.
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1: Expect showers and thunderstorms tonight, with patchy fog after midnight. Temperatures will dip to 65 degrees. Tomorrow, anticipate foggy conditions early, followed by potential showers and thunderstorms throughout the day. Highs will reach 84 degrees. Tomorrow night, temperatures will drop to 64 degrees with a chance of showers. Wednesday will be partly sunny with a high near 89 and gusts up to 30 miles per hour. Thursday, expect likely showers and thunderstorms with highs in the mid-80s and gusts up to 25 miles per hour. Rainfall may reach 3/4 of an inch.

0: Hey, it's Reed and Chelsea with you. Dang, yesterday, Chelsea, Monday, I admit I was a little tired. You get these summer weekends with the kids and they wear you out. There's no doubt about it.
1: Oh, that's funny, Reed.
0: I mean, it's just like, they are, I don't want to say I look forward to Mondays. Okay, to be fair. But I kind of like the routine with it. Because the summer with the kids, like, you're outside, it was humid.
1: Oh, yes.
0: You just get wore down. Mm-hmm. And I don't think there's any shame. You've helped me with this. There's no shame in admitting, like, you're tired. When we first had kids, I was like,
1: oh,
0: I'm not tired. Reed. We can do this. You know, let's go. And you've really helped me be like, no, you, it's nothing wrong with admitting. And so, yeah, yesterday when I got up, I was, I slept well. I was still tired. Mm. Middle of the day, I was fairly tired. Last night, I just wanted to sit there and watch that NBA game.
1: Right.
0: And you do get a lot taken out of you with these, even though we didn't do it too much. But sometimes those are the toughest because you're trying to keep the kids
1: occupied
0: and not getting after each other.
1: It's true, Reed.
0: You know, when you have two, and I don't know if this is different for three or four, but when you have two, it can be great or it can be tough.
1: Mm-hmm.
0: Because they can help each other or they can put all their focus on each other. And too much focus
1: fighting
0: creates a lot of fighting. I was talking with your cousin's husband. Kids play t-ball, and he

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Kids play t-ball, and he's just like, you know, the boys fight all the time. And I said, oh, we couldn't get Grant out the door without everything being questioned. Every single thing there being some sort of issue with.

0: at Chelsea Hees. Reed, let's talk about what they tell you as a pediatrician or a doctor in general to never answer this question. If you're asked this question as a doctor, you're not really supposed to answer it.
1: The doctor's not supposed to answer it.
0: Yes. Would you do this for your own family member?
1: Mm.
0: So, you know, doctors want to be, not have bias or their feelings involved or even their personal situation involved. But there was this pediatrician, a mom of four who lives in Florida, and she went viral for going online and saying, as a pediatrician, I get this question all the time, and I'm here to give you reassurance that I am treating your child as if it were my own. So she does answer that question. What would you do if it were my own kid? She does answer that. And I feel like we've asked that and, you know, they haven't answered. And I've been frustrated by that because it's like, I understand doctors are just supposed to be objective and give you what it is. But, you know, you want to know, do they feel good about it? Like, do you feel good about it?
1: Well,
0: here we go. Reed sounding off.
1: I don't think it's inherently a bad question, but I don't know that you trust your pediatrician if you're asking that question.
0: No, I think a lot of times they lay it out and they're like, this is an option.
1: Oh, I see. You could do this or this. And you go, what would you,
0: you know,
1: would you do this for your kid? Okay. I see. That's a little bit different.
0: In that way.
1: Okay. I see how that's a little bit different. You know, it's like a doctor can't perform surgery on like a family member.
0: Right.
1: You know, there are those rules with that.
0: Mm-hmm.
1: And I would say that to be fair to the doctors, it's like, well that's a totally different situation.
0: Mm.
1: My kid's allergic to that. So it's not even an option.
0: Yes.
1: But it doesn't feel like inherently that bad of a question.

0: She's Chelsea. I'm Reed. So Dylan texted me the other night, randomly.
1: Oh, I didn't hear about this.
0: He texted me, Chelsea, at, let me have this here.
1: Dylan is a dear friend.
0: Yes, he is. And Chelsea went to school with his now wife, college. You guys were never officially roommates. I'm amazed that never happened. But she was basically
1: pretty
0: like,
1: much.
0: She's basically like that.
1: Yep.
0: And then I met him at Oktoberfest in La Crosse. And we hit it off.
1: Woo!
0: And now we've been friend groups, and they've got two kids, and we've got the two kids. Anyway, so he texted me at 8:23, which I didn't know they stayed up past.
1: I'm surprised.
0: Like 7:30 every night, because they're the go-to-bed-early, get-up-early type people.
1: Okay.
0: But he just said, hey, you know, haven't talked in a while, want to check in, see how you're doing, how's the fam? And I thought, this guy, you know, we're just talking about how nice it is to do that, to put in the effort, and he did. So we texted back
1: and forth.
0: And
1: you don't put in effort?
0: Well, you helped me put in the effort. We had some nice texts back and forth. You know, I don't always start it, but I will engage.
1: Okay.
0: I just, Chelsea, sometimes like you got to start the conversations. But honestly, I saw his text at first and I was like, is everything okay? Because I just don't text my friends.
1: They're in the middle of a move.
0: Yeah, they're in the middle of a move.
1: So for him to take the time to text you, that's so nice, Reed.
0: Was. Yeah, they're only moving a couple miles away, but it's a better situation for them, all of that stuff. But it's funny because you and I have done this where it's not always how far you move. It's just the move.
1: Yep.
0: And I've heard people say whether you move to a different, not a state, you know, that's more effort.
1: Oh my gosh, but I can't imagine.
0: Whether you move 10 minutes away or, you know, an hour and a half away, you still have to get everything.
1: Wisco girl for life.
0: And move it. But anyway, his daughter's going to be starting T-ball and he's going to coach. Man. And I've been asked.
1: Look out.
0: I've been asked with our son's T-ball thing, like, you know, do you want to coach? And what I like to do is I like to volunteer. I can't make it to every single one of these.
1: Right.
0: So I like to be involved and help when I can, but I can't commit.
1: We have work obligations.
0: We do. And I don't want to be one of those people. It's like, I'll do it. And then, hey, I can't do this. Because there's two or three that I can't do. But he was a good baseball player. He played like club level in college.
1: Mm.
0: And I was not a good baseball player. So it's the other thing. And they say, you don't have to be good to coach. And I'm like,
1: it's true.
0: I shouldn't be giving tips on this. Dylan, on the other hand, is really good. So he has had Ray hitting off the tee. And she said she's pretty good. So he's going to be telling the boys back up, you know, when she's up at the plate.
1: Really? Yeah. That's so cute.

Expect showers and thunderstorms tonight, with patchy fog after midnight. Temperatures will dip to 65 degrees. Tomorrow, anticipate foggy conditions early, followed by potential showers and thunderstorms throughout the day. Highs will reach 84 degrees. Tomorrow night, temperatures will drop to 64 degrees with a chance of showers. Wednesday will be partly sunny with a high near 89 and gusts up to 30 miles per hour. Thursday, expect likely showers and thunderstorms with highs in the mid-80s and gusts up to 25 miles per hour. Rainfall may reach

0: reading Chelsea with you. I'm not going to name the place. Not trying to throw shade, but it's exactly as we predicted. Do you remember when I told you that one of those big fast food restaurant places, those big chains, can be taken out the self-serve soda machines?
1: Yes.
0: That started.

0: That's an interesting thought. But people are like, you know, I like to tweak my drinks a little bit. You know, maybe I like a little of this and I mix it with that. Yeah, I remember doing that as a kid.
1: Really?
0: Well, what am I going to ask the person? Could you give me one third this, a little bit of that, finish it with that, with just a little ice?
1: People like to be in control.
0: They like to be in control. And so I have to wonder if they're going to actually go through with this because it's so competitive.
1: Yeah, that's true.
0: And you have these other chains. It's like, wait, all we have to do is keep our soda fountains. Like, that's all we have to do to have an advantage.
1: Mm.

0: She's Chelsea. I'm Reed. When you were kids, did you fight a lot with your sister? You guys are not even 2 full years apart, right?
1: Right. Fighting over clothes, for sure, yes.
0: My brother and I fought all the time. More of a bickering, though. We were best friends as kids. And he's still, you know, one of my best friends. But it's like, I just remember my dad having to get after us a lot. Just like, I stop with the arguing in the backseat. When I'd be with my grandma, Bev, you know, it's like, what kind of report am I going to get from grandma? You know,
1: so just,
0: and it's weird because when you're a kid, you're just like, we're not fighting that much. Now that we have to, and I think Grant and Brielle don't fight that much. But when they do, it is just like, guys, for the love of, you know, just please.
1: Yeah. When they go back and forth, no, you said that. Oh. No, you, no, you. It's like.
0: No shame. There's no shame either. They'll do that. You would almost think that they're doing it just to irritate the parents. But they're not. This is genuinely how they argue. But I've sometimes said to Chelsea, because you're about to step in, I said, let this go for a second. I want to see how long you're going to do this.
1: And I can't take it.
0: They'll go another minute before finally it's like, you guys got to be kidding me. And I ask them, what are you solving? What is this? And they both just look at me like, and I'm like, solutions, guys. You know, come on. And then with Grant, it's like, Grant, she's two. Yeah, right. But it's not fair. It's not fair. She's two. She cannot reason the way. And when I was the older brother, I would get so ticked when my dad would say that kind of thing. Because it's not my fault. Now I'm saying the same stuff to him.
1: Oh, Reed, look at that.
0: Yeah, it's like I get where my dad and mom were coming from. But as a kid, you have no concept. Then as a parent, you're like, my gosh, this is exactly what my dad and mom were talking about.

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0: country music news, Chelsea. Okay, we have got Ella Langley and Morgan Wallen, the chart records. Not only is Ella Langley blocking her duet partner Riley Green on the Billboard Country Airplay chart, she's also still setting records. Be Her is currently spending its second week at number one. Yep. Riley Green's Change My Mind.
1: Oh, yes.
0: That keeps him from the top spot, at least for now. Gotta hope Riley gets 1 week at least at number one.
1: Yeah.
0: Because, you know, you track these, how many number ones does an artist have by the time they're done? That makes Be Her Ella's second multi-week number one following Choosing Texas. That reigned number one for 3 weeks in February and into March. That is still hanging out at number five, by the way.
1: Yep.
0: So that is not
1: falling.
0: That's
1: why people are talking about it being the song of the summer, Reed.
0: Yeah, and you brought this up with me, and I thought a song of the summer is typically, I thought, fun.
1: Yeah.
0: Exciting, you know, loose. Even Shaboozy, he can have a sad song in a way, but it can sound fun. But like Tipsy, a Bar Song, right? Like that was loose,
1: but
0: having fun, hanging out.
1: I think the fact that it's hanging on is the reason why people feel
0: so a song of the, it could be, way. To me, it could be the song of the year, but it's not necessarily the song of the summer.
1: Okay.
0: Because it's a little different.
1: We'll see.
0: But I also want to get this one. Since I Can't Love You Anymore with Morgan Wallen is now at number 10. That makes Ella the first woman in history to have three songs in the top 10 at the same time. Taylor never did it. Carrie never did it. Miranda never did it.
1: Wow.
0: Lainey's not done it yet.
1: Wow.
0: So.
1: Wild.

0: world.
1: It's amazing what she's doing. And I think too, like, she was always confident, but now, like, this style and everything she has and people, like, love it. It's like, yep, this is, you saw that, I thought, with Lainey Wilson when we saw her opening for John Party. She's finding herself. Mm-hmm. And then when it hit, she's like, this is what I do. You see this with Megan Maroney. I think Ella Lang, like, she is just like, this is what I do. This is what I want. This is how I want to do it. And more success.
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3: Here are your headlines. A 22-year-old Franklin man faces serious felony charges after prosecutors say he abducted a woman who had repeatedly rejected his romantic advances. Authorities allege Angelo Liberto held the victim at gunpoint, threatened her with a knife, and drove north on Interstate 41 while telling her he planned to sexually assault her. Deputies stopped the vehicle after receiving reports of a possible abduction and rescued the victim. Investigators say they recovered a handgun, knife, handcuffs, and numerous other items from the vehicle. Liberto was charged with attempted sexual assault, kidnapping, and false imprisonment. A Whitefish Bay plastic surgeon faces multiple felony charges after prosecutors say he stalked a coworker, placed an Apple AirTag in her vehicle, and secretly photographed her in a workplace locker room. Mark Francis Blake is charged with stalking and three counts related to capturing intimate images without consent. Investigators say evidence recovered from his phone linked him to the alleged conduct. Milwaukee police say a street takeover Sunday evening led to one arrest, five vehicles being towed, and nine citations issued after crowds gathered on the city's south side. The Wisconsin Center District Board has voted to terminate Chief Executive Officer Marty Brooks. Board officials say Brooks misused district funds and has been placed on administrative leave while a contractual separation process moves forward. Brooks has led the district since 2018 and oversaw the expansion of Milwaukee's Baird Center. In Waukesha County, jury selection and testimony are underway in the homicide trial of retired Air Force veteran Kevin Litchwick. Prosecutors alleged he killed Carlos Maldonado in 2024 and maintained what investigators describe as a hit list. In Northern Illinois, a 39-year-old driver died after crashing into a traffic signal following an attempted traffic stop in Round Lake Beach. Authorities say the officer ended the pursuit attempt before the crash. The investigation remains ongoing. And lastly, a local family is seeking community support after a devastating house fire destroyed belongings and forced them from their home. A GoFundMe page has been launched to help cover housing, emergency expenses, and rebuilding costs. The fundraiser has been organized by Alicia Muka of Salem. And those are your headlines for Tuesday, June 9th.

Hey, it's Reed and Chelsea. Reed, we have police body cam from a sweet boy who called 911 to arrest his mom for eating his ice cream. So, and this was in Mount Pleasant, obviously, Wisconsin. So, he called 911. They do have to come and make sure everything is okay. So they came out and talked to the little boy, and he

0: like, yep, I want her arrested. She should go to jail. You know, she ate my ice cream. And it's like, oh my gosh, how cute is that? So then obviously the officers talk to the little boy about, you know, you have to call 911 if it's a true emergency.
1: Which to him, it's like,
0: I know.
1: This is the biggest emergency I can think of, which is the innocence is so beautiful. Like, I love
0: really
1: that.
0: It really is, Reed. So they kind of had to talk about, you know, what's an emergency, not emergency. But
1: sure.
0: The officers did a great job, and it is so sweet to see that.
1: If you're the mom, I would imagine you have two feelings. Number one, it's like, you want me to go to jail? But the sense of right and wrong, you know what I mean? Like, there's a level of that, too, where it's like you're kind of proud.
0: Yeah.
1: Also nice to know he can call 911 successfully.
0: Yep.
1: God forbid should he ever have to. But that'd be quite a thing to have the cops show up at your door. And it's like, yep, take her away.
0: It kind of was like that. And I was just like, oh, my heart would hurt as a mom. It's like, wait, you want me to go where? I think maybe it was, you know, some

0: sharing of ice cream that didn't go well. Yeah, who knows? No, that's, but I mean, so cute.
1: You're very protective of your ice cream, Chels.
0: Don't you touch
1: that
0: it.
1: That chocolate stuff with the, you know what I'm talking about.
0: Don't touch it.
2: Don't have to

0: Hey, it's Reed and Chelsea. Reed, I know we have the NBA Finals going on. Obviously, big game last night. But let's talk about Madison Square Garden in a different light, shall we? The rumor mill is going, Reed. Some are saying that Taylor Swift is set to marry Travis Kelce at the iconic Madison Square Garden. I just saw this and I thought, you know, there's been a lot of talk, obviously, about Madison Square Garden with the Knicks and all of that. And I thought they were getting married in Rhode Island. That turned out to be a farce, as they say. But people are thinking it's in New York. She just has everybody guessing. And July 3rd has also been thrown around.
1: Is that a Friday?
0: Yes, it is.
1: I don't know. Should you, and this is nothing against anybody getting married around the 4th of July, but should you take away from America's 250th anniversary? I don't know.
0: Birthday
1: anniversary. Yeah, sure. Founding anniversary of the any independence. Anyway.
0: Okay.
1: When she's doing record label stuff or music things or whatever, and people are guessing, you know, it's, I get it. It's kind of neat, but at some point it feels like

0: hate to say it this way, but it's how much attention do you need? You know, there's just a little bit of that. And that's Lainey Wilson just got married. And then she gave fans some pictures.
1: Right.
0: Very nice.
1: Right.
0: There you go. Bada bing, bada boom. You know, with Taylor, it's just a little bit. And I'm sure she's a very nice person. But the way Lainey did it, it's like, yeah, I like that. I don't know. Maybe I'm wrong.
1: So we have a new report out. She is officially the richest female musician in history.
0: Yeah, no, she is the number one music global superstar in the world. What she does works. I don't mean it to sound so critical, but
1: there's
0: it's just,
1: fascination with her wedding ring.
0: But why the this one we're gonna do it? Or don't tell anybody.
1: I don't know how you're gonna do it at a place.
0: Well, Madison Square Garden. It's like
1: that's literally in the middle of a city.
0: Yeah.
1: Like secretively.
0: No, I can't imagine she would want it to be a secret, but
1: oh, she wants everything to be a secret.
0: But I mean she'll have to say this is the day. I wonder if Travis is just like, I don't even know when we're getting married. Like, I told her, give me about a month's heads up, you know, and she's
1: well, we're
0: he doesn't want to spill
1: we're
0: the
1: past
0: beans or
1: that
0: anything.
1: Now, Reed. Yeah.

0: Reed and Chelsea with you. All right, real first hot week. Now, we had a, was it May? We had early May, we had a stretch where it was just pretty hot.
1: Yes.
0: But this will be hot.
1: This is, I think, the warmest.
0: Yeah, yep. This is our next level. So, as a reminder, drink
1: heat
0: plenty
1: advisories,
0: of water.
1: Yep.
0: Don't let the pets be outside for too long. Check, you know, on elderly neighbors. Yeah, yep. Especially elderly neighbors. Make sure, you know, everybody's doing all right. And don't be afraid to use that AC. I think I said this recently, and I'm going to say it again. You know, it's far better to use your AC and get along with your spouse than not and think you're going to save a little bit of money, because you will pay for it in spades with their orneriness. I say this as a man who gets ornery if it's in the evening and I'm sweating.
1: Yeah.
0: Because after I shower,
1: you do get mad.
0: We shower at night. You know, people shower in the morning. I like shower at night. If I take that shower and then I'm just sitting there I'm sweating because I'm breathing, I just get prickly.
1: Yeah, you do.
0: And so I feel for people that are in that same situation.
1: Okay.
0: So turn that AC up to get the temperature down. Right, Chels?
1: Yep, there you go.
0: You can't take the money with you when you go someday. So
1: all right,
0: spend it on something as simple as that.
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3: Plenty of dry time as we head through the day today, but you may need to dodge a few on and off spotty shower and storm chances. We could have a few brief downpours. Otherwise, warm and muggy with high temperatures back in the low and middle 80s. Partly cloudy overnight tonight. Temperatures fall just into the mid and upper 60s. Then tracking a few rounds of storm chances for your Wednesday. We could see one early that could be on the strong side. Then sunny, hot, and muggy with highs soaring near 90. More afternoon and evening storms are possible. Some could be strong to severe. With your other Watch 12 forecast, I'm meteorologist Molly Bernard.
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0: Country music news, Chelsea. All right, Shaboozy, second tune from his new record, Cowgirl, came out last week Friday. I feel like we've had a number of cowgirl-themed songs. Parmalee.
1: Morgan Wallen
0: did the one. Anyway, he is also Shaboozy on the new digital cover of Rolling Stone.
1: Oh.
0: And again, just one of those artists that brings a texture and a variety to the sound of country music that I think is really, really good. And our son, Grant.
1: I was just going to say, possibly Grant's favorite artist.
0: He just loves Shaboozy. There's something about the songs, the style,
1: his
0: whatever
1: name.
0: It is. His name.
1: Yeah.
0: All of it, Grant just thinks is great.

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4: Here are your headlines. A 22-year-old Franklin man faces serious felony charges after prosecutors say he abducted a woman who had repeatedly rejected his romantic advances. Authorities allege Angelo Liberto held the victim at gunpoint, threatened her with a knife, and drove north on Interstate 41 while telling her he planned to sexually assault her. Deputies stopped the vehicle after receiving reports of a possible abduction and rescued the victim. Investigators say they recovered a handgun, knife, handcuffs, and numerous other items from the vehicle. Liberto was charged with attempted sexual assault, kidnapping, and false imprisonment. A Whitefish Bay plastic surgeon faces multiple felony charges after prosecutors say he stalked a coworker, placed an Apple AirTag in her vehicle, and secretly photographed her in a workplace locker room. Mark Francis Blake is charged with stalking and three counts related to capturing intimate images without consent. Investigators say evidence recovered from his phone linked him to the alleged conduct. Milwaukee police say a street takeover Sunday evening led to one arrest, five vehicles being towed, and nine citations issued after crowds gathered on the city's south side. The Wisconsin Center District Board has voted to terminate Chief Executive Officer Marty Brooks. Board officials say Brooks misused district funds and has been placed on administrative leave while a contractual separation process moves forward. Brooks has led the district since 2018 and oversaw the expansion of Milwaukee's Baird Center. In Waukesha County, jury selection and testimony are underway in the homicide trial of retired Air Force veteran Kevin Litchwick. Prosecutors alleged he killed Carlos Maldonado in 2024 and maintained what investigators describe as a hit list. In Northern Illinois, a 39-year-old driver died after crashing into a traffic signal following an attempted traffic stop in Round Lake Beach. Authorities say the officer ended the pursuit attempt before the crash. The investigation remains ongoing. And lastly, a local family is seeking community support after a devastating house fire destroyed belongings and forced them from their home. A GoFundMe page has been launched to help cover housing, emergency expenses, and rebuilding costs. The fundraiser has been organized by Alicia Muka of Salem. And those are your headlines for Tuesday, June 9th.
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0: Hey, it's Reed and Chelsea with you. All right, Chelsea, police in Sherwood, Oregon, the state,
1: okay,
0: installed two new speed cameras on a street May 25th.
1: Mm-hmm.
0: And in less than 2 weeks, they recorded 1,045 drivers going at least 11 miles over the 25 mile per hour speed limit on the single residential street. And this really shocked people.
1: Residential street.
0: It's a residential street. Yep. The cameras sit on both sides of the two-way street, which runs through a mostly residential area just south of downtown Sherwood. I imagine it's pretty quiet. And I don't know that they thought they would get that much. You know, kind of a sleepy street probably.
1: Why would they install on a sleepy street?
0: Well, they may have gotten some complaints. Regardless, they caught more than 1,000 drivers. And for now, speeders are only getting mailed warnings. But starting June 23rd, violations will turn into actual citations. Tickets in non-school zones range from about $165 to $440. School zone violations cost roughly $225 to $875, depending on how far over the limit drivers go. If you don't speed, this doesn't worry you.
1: Yeah, no kidding.
0: But if you do speed, have you ever had it where, we all have, right? Somebody's flying past you and you're like, man, I wish there was a cop.
1: Yep.
0: Man, I wish there was a cop. Mm-hmm. And then I think it's happened once in my life, I saw somebody pull out and you're just smiling. You're just so happy that this person who's just blatantly putting people in danger. Well, what I like about it, especially if you're on one of those residential streets, 25, probably not practical to have tax dollars be spent on somebody sitting there, but you're still getting ticked because it's like, I got kids playing here.
1: Okay.
0: Well, with this, you don't know for sure, but you're thinking that person might get a ticket in the mail. And it's kind of that possibility that I think I would enjoy as a driver. Because if someone's speeding, I'm like, hopefully they get something in the mail. Don't you like that? I would like that.

0: to know you, everything about you makes me want you, know what you're doing, baby, don't you?
1: Reed and Chelsea, keeping you company. Let's talk about Christian Watson, Green Bay Packers wide receiver. They gave him a four-year, $110 million extension. It's good work if you can get it, Chelsea, being a wide receiver in the
2: Capers.
1: NFL.
2: Capers.
1: Okay. Some people have been like, wow, that is, that's a lot of money, especially for a guy with the injury history that Christian Watson has had.
2: Oh.
1: The writer, though, of this article, Robin Adams of, I think, Wisconsin Sports Heroics, he says that the team is paying for his future impact rather than only his past production. See, a lot of these guys also get paid for what they did in the past. They're not necessarily going to be that great in the future. Not that I don't think Christian Watson would be. But he's had the hamstring problems, his ACL tear, all of these different things. But they just talk about how, you know, if the Packers are going to be a team to really contend, they're going to need a healthy Christian Watson, and you're going to have to pay him and all of those things. I hope he can stay healthy. He's such a burner over the top. But I can't deny that there's this great pass rusher, Myles Garrett, who was with the Browns, and now he's going to the Rams. And the Rams, Chelsea, are like going to be crazy good. And Seattle was already going to, they're, you know, defending Super Bowl champs. So the NFC wasn't that difficult compared to the Chiefs in the AFC, you know, the Patriots, although who knows with them and their situations. But like, there was just a lot of great AFC teams. The NFC was relatively easy. Well, now the Rams already were good.
2: Yep.
1: And now they're going to be just probably crazy good. So I am excited for Packers football.
2: Oh my God.
1: But when I saw the Rams news, I was like, oh, shoot. You know, the Packers are going to play them on, what is Thanksgiving Eve? Hopefully Jordan Love will be able to be healthy. But I mean, that's going to be tough, especially if they don't have Micah Parsons yet. We'll have to see.

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0: Hey, it's Reed and Chelsea with you. Dang, yesterday, Chelsea, Monday, I admit I was a little tired. You get these summer weekends with the kids and they wear you out. There's no doubt about it.
1: Oh, that's funny, Reed.
0: I mean, it's just like, they are, I don't want to say I look forward to Mondays. Okay, to be fair. But I kind of like the routine with it. Because the summer with the kids, like it's, you're outside, it was humid.
1: Oh, yes.
0: You just get wore down. Mm-hmm. And I don't think there's any shame. You've helped me with this. There's no shame in admitting, like, you're tired. When we first had kids, I was like,
1: oh,
0: I'm not tired. We can do this. You know, let's go. And you've really helped me be like, no.

It's a lot of fighting. I was talking with your cousin's husband. Kids play t-ball, and he's just like, you know, the boys fight all the time. And I said, oh, we couldn't get Grant out the door without everything being questioned. Every single thing there being some sort of issue with.

0: Fancy Light.
1: Hey, it's Chelsea. He's Reed. Reed, let's talk about what they tell you as a pediatrician or a doctor in general to never answer this question. If you're asked this question as a doctor, you're not really supposed to answer it.
2: The doctor's not supposed to answer it.
1: Yes. Would you do this for your own family member?
2: Mm.
1: So, you know, doctors want to be, not have bias or their feelings involved or even their personal situation involved. But there was this pediatrician, a mom of four who lives in Florida, and she went viral for going online and saying, as a pediatrician, I get this question all the time, and I'm here to give you reassurance that I am treating your child as if it were my own. So she does answer that question. What would you do if it were my own kid? She does answer that. And I feel like we've asked that and, you know, they haven't answered. And I've been frustrated by that because it's like, I understand doctors are just supposed to be objective and give you what it is. But, you know, you want to know, do they feel good about it? Like, do you feel good about it?
2: Well,
1: uh-oh, here we go. Reed sounding off.
2: I don't think it's inherently a bad question, but I don't know that you trust your pediatrician if you're asking that question.
1: No, I think a lot of times they lay it out and they're like, this is an option.
2: Oh, I see. You could do this or this. And you go, what would you,
1: you know,
2: would you do this for your kid? Okay, I see. That's a little bit different.
1: In that way.
2: Okay. I see how that's a little bit different. You know, it's like a doctor can't perform surgery on like a family member.
1: Right.
2: You know, there are those rules with that.
1: Mm-hmm.
2: And I would say that to be fair to the doctors, it's like, well that's a totally different situation.
1: Mm.
2: My kid's allergic to that. So it's not even an option.
1: Yes.
2: But it doesn't feel like inherently that bad of a question.

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5: Plenty of dry time as we head through the day today, but you may need to dodge a few on and off spotty shower and storm chances. We could have a few brief downpours. Otherwise, warm and muggy with high temperatures back in the low and middle 80s. Partly cloudy overnight tonight. Temperatures fall just into the mid and upper 60s. Then tracking a few rounds of storm chances for your Wednesday. We could see one early that could be on the strong side. Then sunny, hot, and muggy with high soaring near 90. More afternoon and evening storms are possible. Some could be strong to severe. With your other Watch 12 forecast, I'm meteorologist Molly Bernard.

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0: She's Chelsea. I'm Reed. So Dylan texted me the other night, randomly.
1: Oh, I didn't hear about this.
0: He texted me, Chels, at, let me have this here.
1: Dylan is a dear friend.
0: Yes, he is. And Chelsea went to school with his now wife, college. You guys were never officially roommates. I'm amazed that never happened. But she was basically
1: pretty
0: like,
1: much.
0: She's basically like that.
1: Yep.
0: And then I met him at Oktoberfest in La Crosse. And we hit it off.
1: Woo!
0: And now we've been friend groups, and they've got two kids, and we've got the two kids. Anyway, so he texted me at 8:23, which I didn't know they stayed up past.
1: I'm surprised.
0: Like 7:30 every night, because they're the go to bed early, get up early type people.
1: Okay.
0: But he just said, hey, you know, haven't talked in a while, want to check in, see how you're doing, how's the fam? And I thought, this guy, you know, we're just talking about how nice it is to do that, to put in the effort, and he did. So
1: and
0: we texted
1: you don't
0: back
1: put
0: and
1: in
0: forth.
1: Effort.
0: Well, you helped me put in the effort. We had some nice texts back and forth. You know, I don't always start it, but I will engage.
1: Okay.
0: I just, Chelsea, sometimes, like, you got to start the conversations. But honestly, I saw his text at first, and I was like, is everything okay? Because I yeah. just don't text my friends.
1: They're in the middle of a move.
0: Yeah, they're in the
1: so
0: middle
1: for,
0: of a move.
1: So for him to take the time to text you, that's so nice, Reed.
0: Was. Yeah, they're only moving a couple miles away, but it's a better situation for them, all of that stuff. But it's funny because you and I have done this where it's not always how far you move. It's just the move.
1: Yep.
0: And I've heard people say whether you move to a different, not a state, you know, that's more effort.
1: Oh my gosh, but I can't imagine.
0: Whether you move 10 minutes away or, you know, an hour and a half away, you still have to get everything.
1: Wisco girl for life.
0: And move it. But anyway, his daughter's going to be starting T-ball and he's going to coach. Man. And I've been asked.
1: Look out.
0: I've been asked with our son's T-ball thing, like, you know, do you want to coach? And what I like to do is I like to volunteer. I can't make it to every single one of these.
1: Right.
0: So I like to be involved and help when I can, but I can't commit.
1: We have work obligations.
0: We do. And I don't want to be one of those people. It's like, I'll do it. And then,
1: yeah.
0: Hey, I can't do this. Cause there's two or three that I can't do. But he was a good baseball player. He played like club level in college. And I was not a good baseball player. So it's the other thing. And they say, you don't have to be good to coach. And I'm like,
1: it's true.
0: I shouldn't be giving tips on this. Dylan, on the other hand, is really good. So he has had Ray hitting off the tee. And she said she's pretty good. So he's going to be telling the boys back up, you know, when she's up at the plate.
1: Really? Yeah. That's so cute.
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5: Here are your headlines. A 22-year-old Franklin man faces serious felony charges after prosecutors say he abducted a woman who had repeatedly rejected his romantic advances. Authorities allege Angelo Liberto held the victim at gunpoint, threatened her with a knife, and drove north on Interstate 41 while telling her he planned to sexually assault her. Deputies stopped the vehicle after receiving reports of a possible abduction and rescued the victim. Investigators say they recovered a handgun, knife, handcuffs, and numerous other items from the vehicle. Liberto is charged with attempted sexual assault, kidnapping, and false imprisonment. A Whitefish Bay plastic surgeon faces multiple felony charges after prosecutors say he stalked a coworker, placed an Apple AirTag in her vehicle, and secretly photographed her in a workplace locker room. Mark Francis Blake is charged with stalking and three counts related to capturing intimate images without consent. Investigators say evidence recovered from his phone linked him to the alleged conduct. Milwaukee police say a street takeover Sunday evening led to one arrest, five vehicles being towed, and nine citations issued after crowds gathered on the city's south side. The Wisconsin Center District Board has voted to terminate Chief Executive Officer Marty Brooks.

0: Board officials say Brooks misused district funds and has been placed on administrative leave while a contractual separation process moves forward. Brooks has led the district since 2018 and oversaw the expansion of Milwaukee's Baird Center. In Waukesha County, jury selection and testimony are underway in the homicide trial of retired Air Force veteran Kevin Litchwick. Prosecutors alleged he killed Carlos Maldonado in 2024 and maintained what investigators describe as a hit list. In Northern Illinois, a 39-year-old driver died after crashing into a traffic signal following an attempted traffic stop in Round Lake Beach. Authorities say the officer ended the pursuit attempt before the crash. The investigation remains ongoing. And lastly, a local family is seeking community support after a devastating house fire destroyed belongings and forced them from their home. A GoFundMe page has been launched to help cover housing, emergency expenses, and rebuilding costs. The fundraiser has been organized by Alicia Muka of Salem. And those are your headlines for Tuesday, June 9th.
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0: country music news, Chelsea. Let's hear from Riley Green. Boy, he's had just some real big success over the last 12, 18 months. Here's what he talked about when it comes to songwriting.
1: I don't think I've ever written a song the same way twice. Sometimes it's something that comes to me and I write it in 20 or 30 minutes. Sometimes it's an idea that I think, man, that's a great idea. And I mull it over for a month and a half and then it takes a while to write it. And sometimes I write with other people on a scheduled time and day. And I think for me, the songs that are the easiest to write, certainly the ones I like the most are ones that are about something I'm passionate about. You know, something that's going on in my life or, you know, I wish grandpa's never died. I wrote when my granddaddy passed away. It was a really personal song for me. And I think people find a way to make the lyrics about their own life.
0: Doesn't he sound like just one of the most genuine, like, easy to hang out with, have a beer, just wouldn't talk your ear off, but super interesting type people. I am amazed when artists talk about, I mean, Jimmy Buffett, I think, wrote Margaritaville in like on a bus in minutes or something.
2: Yeah.
0: All the lyrics just came to him. I think Kenny Chesney's had some famous songs too that it just was like, you know, and then others are really, really hard to finish.
2: Yep.
0: And neither makes it a good or bad song. You know, it's like you write it fast, it doesn't guarantee a great song. But songwriting is just, and I got to, you know, do the Lee Bryce interview last week, and he's just such a prolific songwriter. I find songwriting to be so interesting.
2: Yeah.
0: Because we all pay attention to the singers and the bands and all, but it's the songwriters behind the scenes oftentimes that are actually making so much of this thing go.

0: moving on.
1: Reading Chelsea with you. I'm not going to name the place. Not trying to throw shade, but it's exactly as we predicted. Do you remember when I told you that one of those big fast food restaurant places, those big chains, can be taken out the self-serve soda machines?
2: Yes.
1: That's started now. I think they've actually started it earlier than they initially were going to. And people are not happy about it.
2: Right.
1: They're phasing out the self-serve soda fountains in U.S. restaurants, going to drinks poured by employees. Many customers are upset because they saw the self-serve refill as a core part of the classic experience. And you got to go up, you get your beverage from the employee, and then you drink it. Then you got to go back up to the counter or wherever in order to actually get it refilled. And many customers are voicing frustrations on social media, et cetera, et cetera. The other thing that people brought up that I wouldn't have thought of, but I totally get it, is people are like, I like more ice. So I just would get less soda, but then I could go up a couple times. If you're like me, I don't like ice. I think it waters down the soda. I don't get all the fizz, so I don't want any ice.
2: Is this a cleanliness thing? Like, will it, things be more cleanly?
1: By having a person at the counter do it?
2: Yeah.
1: I don't think that's, I don't really think that's what it is.
2: Oh.
1: That's an interesting thought. But people are like, you know, I like to tweak my drinks a little bit. You know, maybe I like a little of this and I mix it with that. You know, I remember doing that as a kid.
2: Oh, really?
1: Well, what am I going to ask the person? Could you give me one third this? A little bit of that, finish it with that, with just a little ice.
2: People like to be in control.
1: They like to be in control. And so I have to wonder if they're going to actually go through with this because it's so competitive.
2: Yeah, that's true.
1: And you have these other chains. It's like, wait, all we have to do is keep our soda fountains. Like, that's all we have to do to have an advantage.
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0: She's Chelsea. I'm Reed. When you were kids, did you fight a lot with your sister? You guys are not even 2 full years apart, right?
1: Right. Fighting over clothes, for sure, yes.
0: My brother and I fought all the time. More of a bickering, though. We were best friends as kids. And he's still, you know, one of my best friends. But it's like, I just remember my dad having to get after us a lot. Just like, I stop with the arguing.

0: backseat. I'm going to be with my grandma, Bev. You know, it's like, what kind of report am I going to get from grandma? You know, so just, and it's weird because when you're a kid, you're just like, we're not fighting that much. Now that we have to, and I think Grant and Brielle don't fight that much. But when they do, it is just like, guys, for the love of, you know, just please.
1: Yeah. When they go back and forth, no, you said that. Oh. No, you. It's like.
0: No shame. There's no shame either. They'll do that. You would almost think that they're doing it just to irritate the parents. But they're not. This is genuinely how they argue. But I've sometimes said to Chelsea, because you're about to step in, I said, let this go for a second. I want to see how long you're going to do this. They'll go another minute before finally it's like, you guys got to be kidding me. And I ask them, what are you solving? What is this? And they both just look at me like, and I'm like, solutions, guys. You know, come on. And then with Grant, it's like, Grant, she's two. Yeah, right. But it's not fair. It's not fair. She's two. She cannot reason the way. And when I was the older brother, I would get so ticked when my dad would say that kind of thing. Because it's not my fault. Now I'm saying the same stuff to him.
1: Oh, Reed, look at that.
0: Yeah, it's like I get where my dad and mom were coming from. But as a kid, you have no concept. Then as a parent, you're like, my gosh, this is exactly what my dad and mom were talking about.
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4: Plenty of dry time as we head through the day today, but you may need to dodge a few on and off spotty shower and storm chances. We could have a few brief downpours. Otherwise, warm and muggy with high temperatures back in the low and middle 80s. Partly cloudy overnight tonight. Temperatures fall just into the mid and upper 60s. Then tracking a few rounds of storm chances for your Wednesday. We could see one early that could be on the strong side. Then sunny, hot, and muggy with highs soaring near 90. More afternoon and evening storms are possible. Some could be strong to severe. With your other Watch 12 forecast, I'm meteorologist Molly Bernard.

0: Hey, what's up? It's Ritter. So I had one of those moments just the other day where I officially felt old. I mean, not that like 40 is really old, but with the rain, I was like, well, it's raining, but you know, my plants and yard could really use the rain. Have you had a similar like, oh my gosh, that was the oldest thing I've said moment?
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4: Here are your headlines. A 22-year-old Franklin man faces serious felony charges after prosecutors say he abducted a woman who had repeatedly rejected his romantic advances. Authorities allege Angelo Liberto held the victim at gunpoint, threatened her with a knife, and drove north on Interstate 41 while telling her he planned to sexually assault her. Deputies stopped the vehicle after receiving reports of a possible abduction and rescued the victim. Investigators say they recovered a handgun, knife, handcuffs, and numerous other items from the vehicle. Liberto was charged with attempted sexual assault, kidnapping, and false imprisonment. A Whitefish Bay plastic surgeon faces multiple felony charges after prosecutors say he stalked a coworker, placed an Apple AirTag in her vehicle, and secretly photographed her in a workplace locker room. Mark Francis Blake is charged with stalking and 3 counts related to capturing intimate images without consent. Investigators say evidence recovered from his phone linked him to the alleged conduct. Milwaukee police say a street takeover Sunday evening led to 1 arrest, 5 vehicles being towed, and 9 citations issued after crowds gathered on the city's south side. The Wisconsin Center District Board has voted to terminate Chief Executive Officer Marty Brooks. Board officials say Brooks misused district funds and has been placed on administrative leave while a contractual separation process moves forward. Brooks has led the district since 2018 and oversaw the expansion of Milwaukee's Baird Center. In Waukesha County, jury selection and testimony are underway in the homicide trial of retired Air Force veteran Kevin Litchwick. Prosecutors alleged he killed Carlos Maldonado in 2024 and maintained what investigators describe as a hit list. In Northern Illinois, a 39-year-old driver died after crashing into a traffic signal following an attempted traffic stop in Round Lake Beach. Authorities say the officer ended the pursuit attempt before the crash. The investigation remains ongoing. And lastly, a local family is seeking community support after a devastating house fire destroyed belongings and forced them from their home. A GoFundMe page has been launched to help cover housing emergency expenses.

0: and rebuilding costs. The fundraiser has been organized by Alicia Muka of Salem. And those are your headlines for Tuesday, June 9th.
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old man's face. Front page obituary, he was a millionaire. He left his fortune to some guy he barely knew. His kids were mad as hell.

Okay, so here in Wisconsin, we've got Charlie Barron's fighting the AI data centers. Well, in Nashville, there's a country star joining the battle. I'll tell you who that is coming up in a few.

0: up. It's Ritter. Well, Brad Paisley's starting to push back against plans for a massive AI data center that's set to go right next to the Nashville Zoo. Yeah, Brad took to his socials to talk about it.
1: By now, you've probably heard about the proposed data center that they want to build next to the Nashville Zoo, which is an absolute nightmare scenario. First of all, they don't have the power to build this. They don't have the water. It doesn't belong there. It would be an enormous monstrosity.
0: And Brad goes on to say that it'll hurt the look and feel of the neighborhood. I mean, think about it. Data centers next to the giraffes. And yeah, I don't know where you sit on things, but I feel like a weird data center would truly look super weird next to a zoo. I mean, the middle of a farm field looks bad enough, but keep fighting the good fight, Brad.

the World Cup kicks off Thursday already, and there's a beer company with a message for World Cup fans, basically saying, don't watch from your office. Do it at a bar, and they're going to pay you. Yeah, hang on.

0: I'm sure I'm not alone in this. I wish the World Cup time, or at least the first week or so, was like everyone had off and could just watch the matches. It truly is just a fun, magical event. What's up? It's Ritter. Well, that's exactly what one beer company is trying to say, launching their Work From The Bar campaign, where they'll actually buy your beverages from a bar. Also, if you take your laptop to a bar, work, and watch matches, you could submit your receipt to be reimbursed. Now, I love this. The only problem is I feel like the laptop would just be there for appearance because I'm not working. We're watching match.
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What's up? It's Ritter, and One Country Band just announced a brand new tour. And good news, we're going to get to see them in Wisconsin. I'll get you the in Wisconsin. I'll get you.

0: What's up? It's Ritter. If you missed it yesterday, Little Big Town just unveiled their For the Art of It tour, and it's going to kick off September 26th, going across the U.S. and Canada, including a stop in Milwaukee at the High Life Theater. So October 2nd, the date of that. Pre-sales are already on now. Tickets going to be going on sale this Friday. That should be a good one. Little Big Town, always a really good show.
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3: Plenty of dry time as we head through the day today, but you may need to dodge a few on and off spotty shower and storm chances. We could have a few brief downpours. Otherwise, warm and muggy with high temperatures back in the low and middle 80s. Partly cloudy overnight tonight. Temperatures fall just into the mid and upper 60s. Then tracking a few rounds of storm chances for your Wednesday. We could see one.

0: early that could be on the strong side, then sunny, hot, and muggy with highs soaring near 90. More afternoon and evening storms are possible. Some could be strong to severe. With your other Watch 12 forecast, I'm meteorologist Molly Bernard.
1: Do you hate goodbyes? So do we. You'll never have to say goodbye to us because we play the most country every day.

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0: What's up? It's Ritter. All right, I've got so many follow-up questions to this, but I got to tell you first, okay? A dad found his 3-year-old daughter cutting up $1,800 in cash and turning it into confetti for what she called a craft project. Who has that much cash? Question number one. There's just too many, right? And apparently the guy was able to like film it and show the video to the bank and they reimbursed him the money. But as a parent, is it not true that the moment your toddler suddenly gets real quiet, like when the house just gets too quiet, you're like, something's wrong. What's going on? Thankfully for me, it was never cutting up $1,800 in cash. Of course, I'd need to have $1,800 first, but.
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Okay, the mullet. What's your thoughts on that? It's Ritter, by the way. Because if you thought the mullet was gone, think again. And I'll prove to you exactly why it may be the new it thing for realsy. Hang on.

0: What's up? It's Ritter. So Denmark just held its annual mullet championship. Yes, in case you're wondering, there is a championship for that amazing, I don't know, do we call it a haircut? Because it's kind of like half haircut, half I just don't care. But apparently contestants here were judged on style, uniqueness, and stage presence. Whatever that's supposed to mean. But like more than 1,000 people showed up to compete in this thing. I just feel like the mullet is one of those hairstyles that just never should have come back. And I feel like we have people like Morgan Wallen to thank for it. Although thank, I don't know, is really the word that I want to use for it.
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10: This afternoon, expect scattered showers and thunderstorms with a high near 83 and a gentle west wind around 10 miles per hour. Tonight, the low dips to 62 with potential showers, thunderstorms, and patchy fog. Tomorrow, we'll see a high near 91 with possible showers and thunderstorms. South winds will pick up, gusting up to 30 miles per hour. Tomorrow night,

0: Anticipate more showers and thunderstorms with a low around 68. By Thursday, temperatures will hover in the high 80s with potential showers and thunderstorms.
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Yes, I know it is way too early to talk about Christmas, okay? I completely agree with you. It's Ritter. However, when a country act announces a Christmas tour, this is something cool. Hang on.

0: Yo, I'm a little bummed that this is not coming near us, because Lady A just announced that they're bringing back their This Winter's Night tour for a second straight year. So they're going to do their little holiday run with some Christmas shows in and around all over, except for Wisconsin, apparently. In fact, Gary, Indiana would be the closest that we'll have to us at all here in the Badger State. But, you know, we can't have every good country show.
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0: Hey, what's up? It's Ritter. So I had one of those moments just the other day where I officially felt old. I mean, not that like 40 is really old, but with the rain, I was like, well, it's raining, but you know, my plants and yard could really use the rain. 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

0: Okay, so here in Wisconsin, we've got Charlie Barron's fighting the AI data centers. Well, in Nashville, there's a country star joining the battle. I'll tell you who that is coming up in a few.
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2: This afternoon, expect scattered showers and thunderstorms with a high near 83 and a gentle west wind around 10 miles per hour. Tonight, the low dips to 62 with potential showers, thunderstorms, and patchy fog. Tomorrow, we'll see a high near 91 with possible showers and thunderstorms. South winds will pick up, gusting up to 30 miles per hour. Tomorrow night, anticipate more showers and thunderstorms with a low around 68. By Thursday, temperatures will hover in the high 80s with potential showers and thunderstorms.

0: Ooh, I love this. My man Brad Paisley joining the fight against data centers. Yeah, he's taking on a big one in Nashville.
1: By now, you've probably heard about the proposed data center that they want to build next to the Nashville Zoo, which is an absolute nightmare scenario. First of all, they don't have the power to build this. They don't have the water. It doesn't belong there. It would be an enormous monstrosity.
0: I mean, think about it. Data centers next to the giraffes. And yeah, I don't know where you sit on things, but I feel like a weird data center would truly look super weird next to a zoo. I mean, the middle of a farm field looks bad enough, but keep fighting the good fight, Brad.

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0: Friday Night Heartbreaker. There is John Party on 92.1 VTY Country, 12 noon, with me, Mitch Morgan. Here we are on Tuesday, the 9th of June, and I've got birthdays for today. Johnny Depp is 63 now. Michael J. Fox today turns 65. Dick Vitale is 87. College basketball announcer, one of the best ever. Donald Duck was born on this day, so to speak, because he appeared in a short for the first time, a comic short. So 92 years old on Donald Duck, Double D over there. Jackie Wilson, born on this date, 1934. Lonely Teardrops, Your Love Keeps Lifting Me Higher and Higher. And passed away after being in a coma about 9 years. A terrible way to go. Had a heart attack on stage in 1975. Jackie Wilson. And then Les Paul, born on this date, 1915, responsible for perfecting the electric guitar, the Les Paul guitar, named after him. He invented and perfected the guitar, although electric guitars went back to 1930s or so, I am told here. Also did dubbed vocals on tape, so did a lot of things. Oh, Les Paul, the Wizard of Waukesha. Today is National Call Your Doctor Day. I did that yesterday, haven't heard anything back, so there's your state of medical care in this country. And 12 days until Father's Day, and don't forget, we're 25 days away from the 4th of July, when our country turns 250 years old. Happy birthday, America.
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92.1 VTY Country, there is the first hit for Luke Combs, Hurricane, on 92.1 VTY Country. Well, you know, prices are getting high on a lot of things out there. You know, first of all, we talk about the price of gas right now. It's starting to edge back down. But here's some things that are really expensive these days. And here's a quick list I thought I'd run down. Vet care, taking the dog or the cat or any animal to the vet. It's just getting pretty insane there. Red meat now in the grocery store is very expensive. Cable TV is up there. Movie tickets. Babysitters. They must have their own union over there, those ladies. Concert tickets. This is one of the big ones because, you know, concert tickets now with all the fees and everything, a couple hundred bucks for a ticket to see Joni Messina. I don't think so. And then they put here the dentist. Yeah, the dentist, which is true because I had an implant done last year, $5,000 for one tooth. So I had to decide, do I eat or do I have a tooth? Well, you can see how thin I am now. So there you go. And of course, cost of housing. You know, somebody said back in 1955, their parents bought a home for $16,000

0: Their father made $5,000 that year, but today that same house sold for $1,700,000. Oof. Let's save our money and keep on working. Dirk Bentley is on the way, Shabuzi and Dan Inche. 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

0: On this date in country music history, I call it the Country Date Book. Here we go. Number one, back in 2005, Carrie Underwood shared the stage with Phil Vassar as she performed at the Nashville Coliseum as part of the CMA Music Festival, her first such event being, you know, since being named a winner of the American Idol weeks earlier. And then, story number two, 1997, rockabilly legend Carl Perkins underwent surgery in Memphis to clear a blockage in his neck artery, the carotid artery. Yeah, that's the big one. He died the following January. Carl Perkins, he was a part of that big Sun Records Memphis sound, Johnny Cash and Jerry Lee Lewis, and he had that big hit song, Blue Suede Shoes, Carl Perkins. Don't Step on My Blue Suede Shoes, also recorded by Elvis, Carl Perkins. All right. And he was, by the way, a big cigarette smoker, and that was the reason he had all of these problems. So, yeah, once again, my kids, my children, do not smoke cigarettes. Thank you. And then the last thing I have here, 1994, Tim McGraw, his debut single, Indian Outlaw, was certified gold. 500,000 copies was what they sold at that point. Indian Outlaw. Tim McGraw is part Cherokee Indian, he told us back in the day. The record label Curb Records, Mike Curb was the, and still is, the owner of Curb Records, was not happy with the release of Indian Outlaw. Hated the song, and Tim McGraw and Mike Curb had this big fight, and Tim McGraw almost lost his record deal over that Indian Outlaw. So, see, I got all the inside scoop. Yeah, I really do. Let's take the break here. I'll be right back with Sam Hunt and Low Cash on 92.1 VTY Country.
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3: This afternoon, expect scattered showers and thunderstorms with a high near 83 and a gentle west wind around 10 miles per hour. Tonight, the low dips to 62 with potential showers, thunderstorms, and patchy fog. Tomorrow, we'll see a high near 91 with possible showers and thunderstorms. South winds will pick up, gusting up to 30 miles per hour. Tomorrow night, anticipate more showers and thunderstorms with a low around 68. By Thursday, temperatures will hover in the high 80s with potential showers and thunderstorms.
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Mark from Tyler Hubbard on 92.1 VTY Country. Yeah, the big news over this past weekend, Florida-Georgia Line getting back together. That's good news because they did have some really good songs. Can't wait to hear the new stuff. Starting and continuing this Wednesday through, I guess, September, we've got the Aquanaut Water Ski Show going on, Lance Park in Twin Lakes now. The Aquanauts, six-time national champions, one of the most successful water ski teams in the nation, and they're famous for their daring stunts.

Champion Ballet Line, and breathtaking four-tier pyramids. Aquanuts going on at Lance Park in Twin Lakes. Just in case, here's Morgan Wallen here on 92.1 VTY Country.

wheel and I got the other trying to cross the line, line, line. Yeah, the way you make me feel, I wanna

0: Dustin Lynch and Riding Roads here on 92.1 VTY Country into our 1 o'clock hour on Tuesday afternoon. I'm Mitch Morgan. I got my random fun facts here, things that we didn't know yesterday. John Williams, the composer, he played the first two notes to the Jaws theme for Steven Spielberg when they came out with this back in the day. Steven Spielberg laughs at, you got to be kidding, right? And John said, no. No, go back and watch that film and put those notes in there. You'll see exactly what I experienced. That's all it was. So it worked. Man knew what he was doing. So did that shark, by the way. And next one here. Ancient Romans in Pompeii had the near-perfect dental health. They had really good teeth there because of a low-sugar diet with fruits and vegetables and fluoride in their food in some way. And then, finally here, the core of the Earth, they say, is hotter than the surface of the sun. Core of the Earth hotter than the surface of the sun. So you just, I'm just wondering, well, why doesn't it just melt the whole thing? You know, I don't know. Or maybe someday we'll be able to tap into that for energy. You know, would that work? I don't know. Ain't no scientist in here. Mm-mm. Got a two-minute break. I'll be right back with Corey Kent and Brantley Gilbert here on 92.1 VTY Country.
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0: George Strait, one of those real good feel-good songs. Write this down on 92.1 VTY Country. I got some statistics about pizza. You know, pizza is a $45 billion industry in the United States. 3 billion pizzas sold every year. 93% of Americans eat at least one pizza per month. Friday night, the biggest night for eating pizza here in the good old USA. 36% of all pizza orders get a pepperoni on their pizza. And then the least favorite pizza topping is anchovies. Didn't even know they still did that. Those little fishies on there. So gross. The Americans eat about 100 acres of pizza every day, or about 350 slices of pizza per second. Wow. We all love our pizza. It's just one of those things where, you know, you can't eat pizza every night because of the fat and the cholesterol and all that kind of thing. But we sure do love our pizza. And we love Lainey Wilson. She's coming up next.
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0: Jason Aldean, don't tell on me on 92.1 VTY Country. My lips are sealed. Let's take a look at the country date book. Some things that are happening here, country music history. 2009, George Jones' song, He Stopped Loving Her Today, was added to the Library of Congress National Recording Registry as being one of the most incredible songs of all time. I moved here from Miami, Florida, and I wasn't a country DJ till 1981. When that song came out, that was the first song I played on country radio. He Stopped Loving Her Today. And then story number two here, 2011, Alabama made a surprise CMA Music Festival appearance to perform Old Alabama and the song Tennessee River with Brad Paisley at the Nashville LP Field, as it was called back then. And then 2005, after 100,000 downloads, Lone Star's number one song, Mr. Mom, certified as a gold digital single by the Recording Industry Association of America. Mr. Mom, can't you just see that guy messing everything up on the home front there? Yeah, that's me occasionally too. And then finally here, 2013, following her performance at the Nashville LP Field, Carrie Underwood was pulled over for doing 56 miles per hour in a 45 mile per hour zone. Yeah, but guess what? Male cop, pretty young blonde girl. Did she get a ticket? Of course not. Funny how that works. Let's go ahead and do our two-minute break, the forecast, and be right back with Blake Shelton and Morgan Wallen.
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2: This afternoon, expect scattered showers and thunderstorms with a high near 83 and a gentle west wind around 10 miles per hour. Tonight, the low dips to 62 with potential showers, thunderstorms, and patchy fog. Tomorrow, we'll see a high near 91 with possible showers and thunderstorms. South winds will pick up, gusting up to 30 miles per hour. Tomorrow night, anticipate more showers and thunderstorms with a low around 68. By Thursday, temperatures will hover in the high 80s with potential showers and thunderstorms.
3: Make us the first thing you

The Low Cash Guys and Wrong Hearts here on 92.1 VTY Country. That's a great song. Good follow-up to Hometown Home. Have you ever been on the Kenosha streetcar? I have. We took our grandkids on there one time. Well, they're replacing the track there now. So Sheridan Road at the intersection of 56th Street is going to be closed starting June 11th for replacement of the embedded streetcar track. Anticipated time frame of the closure is coming up. It's going to be 7 days. A 2-minute break brings us Shaboozy, Bailey Zimmerman, and Van McNeil waiting in the wings, ready to go next.

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0: Is it September yet? No, not for the start of the school year. Hold on, relax. No, because Luke Bryan is going to be out at Alpine Valley by then. Luke Bryan on VTY Country. Good afternoon, Van McNeil. It is Tuesday, June 9th. Listen, I know we're just wrapping up the school year. Hold on, let's enjoy a little bit of vacation before we talk about next school year. Yeah, maybe we extend the school year to July 1st. Hey, that's what they do in New York. I'm just telling, it's an East Coast thing. Maybe not around here. More of the most country every day. That'll solve everything. Right back in 2 minutes. Vincent Mason, Kenny Chesney, Cody Johnson, and more. It's coming up. VTY Country.
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beer joint with a few of the guys. 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

0: Next week, Soldier Field, she opens for Morgan Wallen. Well, if Soldier Field is still going to be there, right? Oh, it will be. Ella Langley, it looks like you love me on VTY Country. Van McNeil, I said it the other day, this whole thing with Hammond, Indiana, and the Bears, I think it's a bluff. Could you imagine the Bears not in Chicago? I know it's only, what, like 30 miles away? I don't know. It's maybe the Waukegan Bears. There's still room. There's still some time. That would certainly make the rivalry interesting up there if the Bears move to Waukegan. Yeah, crazy things happen. More of the most country every day. We're back in 2 minutes. Whoever you're rooting for, Packers, Bears, don't you say Lions or Vikings. Oh my. Eli Young Band ahead, Morgan Wallen and Carrie Underwood coming up. VTY Country.
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0: Jordan Davis on VTY Country, Van McNeil. A huge thank you to everyone that came out over the weekend. Kennedy Park in Kenosha, record attendance for the VTY Country out of sight kite flight, where I am still suffering the repercussions. The sunburn, it lingers. Oh, Mother Nature got me good. Lobster-like over here. But a huge thank you to all the teams from all around the world that performed there at Kennedy Park. Everybody that came out to fly a kite, we had so much fun. And don't worry, always the first week end of June. So we'll do it again in 2027. Don't you worry. A huge thank you, too, to Mr. Scott Fisher, the organizer. More of the Most Country every day. We're back in 2 minutes. Cole Wetzel and Jesse Murph, Keith Urban, John Morgan and Jason Aldean, and Weather Watch 12 from beautiful weather over the weekend now to severe storms. And this time tomorrow, pushing 100 degrees? Oh, my goodness. VTY Country.
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5: This afternoon, expect scattered showers and thunderstorms with a high near 83 and a gentle west wind around 10 miles per hour. Tonight, the low dips to 62 with potential showers, thunderstorms, and patchy fog. Tomorrow, we'll see a high near 91 with possible showers and thunderstorms. South winds will pick up, gusting up to 30 miles per hour. Tomorrow night, anticipate more showers and thunderstorms with a low around 68. By Thursday, temperatures will hover in the high 80s with potential showers and thunderstorms.
6: Fresh Country Airwaves.

Trace Rice in Florida Georgia Line on VTY Country. Van McNeil, are you ready for extreme heat? Yeah, this time tomorrow we'll be pushing 100 degrees. Yeah, certainly heat indices will be up in that region. So check in on grandma and grandpa if you got breathing issues or whatnot. Certainly stay hydrated. Get your air conditioners ready, fans and whatnot. We'll check in with Weather Watch 12 down the line, but already getting a little muggy, a little difficult to breathe out there if you got breathing issues. Just

0: tomorrow's going to be off the rails. Just be smart, be safe, be prepared. More of the Most Country every day. We're back into Low Cash, Randy Houser, Megan Maroney coming up at VTY Country.
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1: Brett Eldridge on VTY Country. Van McNeil, the orange construction barrels will make you lose your mind. And then you add in the gloomy weather, the rain. It certainly makes things interesting. Up and down Green Bay between Highway 11 and Highway 20. It's going to take you a good 15, 20 minutes. Normally, what, about 5, 10 minutes between 11 and 20 down Green Bay? Oh, not now. Uh-uh. Hey, I gave you the alternate of Ohio, which is fine during a certain stretch, but when you get over by the gas station there, and then there's the Chinese restaurant, the Walgreens, Ohio is all tore up too over by this. I think they're making the sledding hill bigger over there. I wish that were the case. Anyway, be smart, be safe, pack your patience with the construction barrels out there. And a shout out to our construction crews. Maybe some days off with the rain coming here soon. We'll see. More of the most country every day. We're back in 2 minutes. Old Dominion, Shaboozy, Chris Young, and Vince Gill coming up on VTY Country.
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0: Number one again, L. Langley. It's VTY Country, Van McNeil. It should be the other way. Come next week, the big Soldier Field show. Morgan should open for Ella. Right? She cleaned house at the ACM Awards. I mean, two powerhouses now for Friday and Saturday at Soldier Field. Are you going? I mean, if you are, you'd better leave now. It's I know it's not till next week, but be smart, be safe out there. Number one for a third week in a row, Ella Langley. The bigger question is, who is Morgan Wallen going to walk out with? Who is the Chicago legend? Will it be a Bill Murray, a Michael Jordan, a Bozo the Clown? My vote's for Bozo and Cookie and Wizzo. More of the most country every day. We're back in 2 minutes. Blake Shelton, Justin Moore, Hardy, Eric Church, Morgan Wallen, Tim McGraw. Oh, it's one of my favorite songs coming up. MacArthur, VTY Country.
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3: Tonight, expect intermittent showers and thunderstorms until 7 p.m., followed by fog patches until dawn. The low will be 61, rising to 66. Winds will be light from the east. Tomorrow, fog and possible thunderstorms continue under partly sunny skies, with a high near 91 and heat index up to 100. South winds will gust up to 30 miles per hour. Rainfall could reach 3/4 of an inch. Tomorrow night, anticipate more thunderstorms, a low around 69, and gusts up to 30 miles per hour from the southwest. Rainfall may total up to 2 inches. Thursday brings a high near 88 with possible showers and thunderstorms and rainfall up to 1/2 inch. Friday will be sunny with a high near 81 and west winds up to 15 miles per hour.
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Just a few weeks away from the big Summerfest show, 4th of July, Jelly Roll on VTY Country. Van McNeil, have a great rest of your Tuesday. Steph Peters gets us through the gloom. Be smart, be safe, get ready for 100 degrees tomorrow. VTY Country. I can hear-

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8: Tonight, expect intermittent showers and thunderstorms until 7 p.m., followed by fog patches until dawn. The low will be 61, rising to 66. Winds will be light from the east. Tomorrow, fog and possible thunderstorms continue under partly sunny skies, with a high near 91 and heat index up to 100. South winds will gust up to 30 miles per hour. Rainfall could reach 3/4 of an inch. Tomorrow night, anticipate more thunderstorms, a low around 69, and gusts up to 30 miles per hour from the southwest. Rainfall may total up to 2 inches. Thursday brings a high near 88 with possible showers and thunderstorms and rainfall up to 1/2 inch. Friday will be sunny with a high near 81 and west winds up to 15 miles per hour.
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Dylan Marlowe and Dylan Scott, 92.1 VTY Country. Justin Moore being very honest about stepping away from being on tour. What's going on? We'll get you that update in a couple songs. Co Wetzel and Jesse Murph on 92.1 VTY Country.

0: Cody Johnson at Summerfest and stick close to 92 on VTY Country for more ticket giveaways coming soon. And if you haven't done so yet, like and follow us on Facebook and Instagram. Usually get the first opportunity. I'm Steph Peters. We were talking about Justin Moore's health update as yesterday on social media. He opened up and said, I made the decision to take some time to focus on my health. As a result, I'll be stepping away from touring for a short period and will be unable to perform some upcoming shows. This is the right decision for me and my family, and I appreciate everyone's understanding and support. I look forward to getting back out there later this summer and doing what I love most. Of course, everybody's just sending our prayers and saying, good for you, Justin Moore. Yes, health always comes first. You could see that full update when you get a moment shared over on our Facebook page at VTY Country. 2 minutes away from Morgan Wallen to Ella Langley and Toby Keith music.
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I'm Steph Peters, making reading a little bit more fun and competitive. Thank you to our local library. Got the kids signed up for the summer reading program, and each one of them got a little tiny.

0: timer, a little stopwatch timer to take home and document their minutes. For every 15 minutes, they little check mark on the worksheet. And then for every 4 hours, they get the next prize. And I think having the physical items makes a big difference. Because I could say till I'm blue in the face, all right, go read for 15 minutes. But now that they get to take their little timer, my son today, instead of reading just 15 minutes, all of a sudden he read 1 hour. And he marked that on his sheet. So anyways, I thought that was a good idea. Having a physical sheet, a physical timer helped my kids out, at least making reading time during the summer more fun and interactive. 2 minutes away from Thomas Rhett Sugarland and Shaboozy with Jelly Roll on 92.1 VTY Country.
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4: Tonight, expect intermittent showers and thunderstorms until 7 p.m., followed by fog patches until dawn. The low will be 61, rising to 66. Winds will be light from the east. Tomorrow, fog and possible thunderstorms continue under partly sunny skies, with a high near 91 and heat index up to 100. South winds will gust up to 30 miles per hour. Rainfall could reach 3/4 of an inch. Tomorrow night, anticipate more thunderstorms, a low around 69, and gusts up to 30 miles per hour from the southwest. Rainfall may total up to 2 inches. Thursday brings a high near 88 with possible showers and thunderstorms and rainfall up to 1/2 inch. Friday will be sunny with a high near 81 and west winds up to 15 miles per hour.

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John Morgan, Jason Aldean, 92.1 VTY Country. It's that time of year. All the bugs are out. You look on your car windshield and the front bumper. Holy moly, look at all those dead bugs. And then look at the inside windshield. My mom's trick is still the best. I'll get into how to clean your windshield so much better without costing you much. Steph's Frugal Files in two songs after Russell Dickerson, 92.1 VTY Country.

All in. Chase Matthew on 92.1 VTY Country. I'm Steph Peters. We were talking about best way to clean your vehicle windshield as I clicked on a cleaning product, and now I'm getting inundated with these ads. So I was like, you know what, Steph's Frugal Files, I'm going to stick to the way my mom taught me, using newspaper. You take a glass cleaner that's non-ammonia, just in case for the tint of your windshield. So non-ammonia glass cleaner. And you just crumple up some newspaper instead of using paper towel or any of those fancy-dancy towels, just old-fashioned newspaper. Try to find the pieces that have the least amount of colored ink, though, on the newspaper articles. Crumple that up, spray, spray, spray. Use like a square motion or the circle motion. And don't forget the inseal of your windshield. Hope that helps you out. Take in some newspaper and non-ammonia glass cleaner. All right, try it out. Hope that helps you without spending anything, right? Besides the glass cleaner. Okay, 2 minutes away from Justin Moore to Brothers Osborne. Oh, and let's get into Justin Moore's health update. 92.1 VTY Country.

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0: Brothers Osborne, 92.1 VTY Country. We were talking about Justin Moore's health update yesterday on social media. Stepping away from music right now, he said, I've made the decision to take some time to focus on my health. As a result, I'll be stepping away from touring for a short period and will be unable to perform some upcoming shows. This is the right decision for me and my family, and I appreciate everyone's understanding and support. I look forward to getting back out there later this summer and doing what I love most. Okay, you know what's most important here, Justin Moore? Your health and then your family. So I'm so proud of him for making this decision. You can see the full post over on our socials at VTY Country on Facebook. 2 minutes away from Cole Swindell, the Jake Owen, 92.1 VTY Country.
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0: Megan Maroney, 92.1 VTY Country. Making sure the kids are still reading over the summertime. It's so important. The teachers busted their butts to make sure our kids are getting better at the level of reading skills. And the summer months are so important to continue that. Just go to your local library. They have so many great incentives for the summer reading programs, from raffle baskets to personal pan pizzas. But you know what? I'm also in this debacle in our own household. My 13-year-old son has read every single Harry Potter book at least twice. Guess what he brought back from the library yesterday? Harry Potter again. So my husband's like, okay, we got to find another book series. What is like Harry Potter? What should our son be reading? I'd love to hear from you at VTY Country on Facebook. Thanks in advance for your help. 1 minute away from an update with our weather forecast to Tim McGraw, Rodney Atkins, and Scotty McCreary music.
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1: Tonight, expect intermittent showers and thunderstorms until 7 p.m., followed by fog patches until dawn. The low will be 61, rising to 66. Winds will be light from the east. Tomorrow, fog and possible thunderstorms continue under partly sunny skies, with a high near 91 and heat index up to 100. South winds will gust up to 30 miles per hour. Rainfall could reach 3/4 of an inch. Tomorrow night, anticipate more thunderstorms, a low around 69, and gusts up to 30 miles per hour from the southwest. Rainfall may total up to 2 inches. Thursday brings a high near 88 with possible showers and thunderstorms and rainfall up to 1/2 inch. Friday will be sunny with a high near 81 and west winds up to 15 miles per hour.

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